0: just can't believe in what the fuck's original sin.
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0: 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Osna FM.
1: Well, the good times can put us in the set and I feel the wind. Hear the field, feel the canyon, hear the fields in you. February, I felt the same as I do now. So take me to track.

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1: You've been through it all, I know, wait for the call just to know if you're better now.

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Said, and I feel the gloom. Hear the field, feel the canyon. Hear the fields in you. February, I felt the same as I did not.